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7: Natalie Maines from The Chicks has called out Donald Trump. No stranger to political controversy, Natalie is once again making headlines after posting a fiery message aimed at the president. Waylon Wyatt is heading back down under. 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I'm Katie and that is your latest country music news.
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0: 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I'm a proud First Nations woman and the founder of Black Cast, Australia's first Aboriginal-owned and led podcast network. 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
7: Robbie Mortimer has taken to social media after his viral anthem performance faced immense criticism. In true country style, the caption said, "Sang the anthem, survived the internet." He said the amount of love, kindness and encouragement far outweighed the negative comments, and that's what he'll be remembering. Gympie Musta's got a whole lot bigger with a third artist announcement. Joining the already stacked lineup are Kingswood, the Davison Brothers Band, Tim and the Glory Boys, plus Aussie icons, the Bushwhackers. I'm Katie, and that's your latest country music news.
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9: The ladder leading Dockers have recorded their 11th straight win. They defeated the Lions in Brisbane by 25 points. Coach Justin Longmuir speaking after beating the reigning champs.
10: They haven't been playing as well as they could.
9: While the Western Bulldogs are on the cusp of the AFL's top six, they've recorded a 4-point win over Collingwood. Aniga Swiatek has joined others in urging French Open officials to move advertising signs after several players tripped.
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9: Aussie's own Matt Geiger is making his Opry debut. He'll be part of the Opry 100 celebrations, and it comes just weeks after releasing his debut EP. Bailey Zimmerman is coming down under on tour. Alongside his strumming bird dates in Ballarat, Newcastle and the Sunshine Coast, he'll be hitting Melbourne and Sydney in October. I'm Katie, and that's your latest country music news.
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11: The Storm has upset the Roosters 18-4 in last night's NRL clash at Amy Park. Melbourne wore black armbands in honour of the late Neil Danaher, with coach Craig Bellamy reflecting on his legacy.
12: I used to catch up with him every now and then, and he was just such a great guy and just really passionate about what he was doing and how he was doing it. It's just so sad. Yeah, but he could... one hell of a fight.
11: West Tigers scored a narrow 22-16 victory over the Bulldogs. The Knights put para to the Sword 28-22 in Newcastle. Round 13 action continues next hour. The Broncos up against the Dragons at Suncorp. AFL, the Western Bulldogs have snuck home by 4 points over Collingwood at Marvel Stadium. Frio flexing its premiership credentials with a 103-78 win over Brisbane. Sydney annihilating Richmond by 114 points. Western Force has downed the New South Wales Waratahs 31-25 in their Super Rugby encounter, and the Socceroos kicking off their World Cup warm-up match against Mexico, trailing 1-0 in the first half. That's sport. I'm Harrison Preeb.
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1: 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The Wolf Brothers are here, Nick and Tom. 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

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And I look down, and all that he brought was a six-pack. And I can't believe it. I ever thought

0: You ever sat there watching the footy and thought, you know what, I want to talk about this? So do we. I'm Cam Luke. I'm sitting across from Adam Cooney, the Brownlow medalist. 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
7: Robbie Mortimer has taken to social media after his viral anthem performance faced immense criticism. In true country style, the caption said, "Sang the anthem, survived the internet." He said the amount of love, kindness and encouragement far outweighed the negative comments, and that's what he'll be remembering. Gympie Musta's got a whole lot bigger with a third artist announcement. Joining the already stacked lineup are Kingswood, the Davison Brothers Band, Tim and the Glory Boys, plus Aussie icons, the Bushwhackers. I'm Katie, and that's your latest country music news.
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10: Brisbane welcoming back Payne Haas and Katoni Staggs for its NRL clash with the Dragons at Suncorp. The Broncos sitting 11th on the table, and coach Michael Maguire says that they're at a critical stage of the season.
11: The midpoint of the season where it's a real turning or a point of the season that you really got to get going, so we're aware of that.
10: AFL, a reunion away to Alice Springs where Melbourne faces former teammate Clayton Oliver in today's clash with the Giants. The Socceroos trailing Mexico 2-0 in the second half of their World Cup warm-up match. PSG has conquered Arsenal in the Champions League final this morning, the French Giants prevailing 4-3 on penalties.
12: Gabriel fires into the Budapest sky, and Paris Saint-Germain are champions again.
10: Finish on Stan Sports. Australia suffered a 5-wicket loss to Pakistan in its opening ODI. The Aussies posting 200 with Pakistan chasing down the target in the 42nd over. And in Super Netball, Sunshine Coast Lightning has kept its slim finals hopes alive with a 74-54 victory over the Giants. That's sport. I'm Harrison Preeve.
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6: I'm John Fabris. Perth and surrounds are set for even more destructive wild weather this afternoon, where rain, winds and big waves were encountered overnight. Then the Bureau expects states further east to cop it.
7: This low-pressure system will move into the Bight, as well as this cold front moving through South Australia and into Victoria, New South Wales and Tasmania through Monday and Tuesday.
6: All nuclear submarines coming to Australia from America will be second-hand in a plan change under AUKUS. Defence Minister Richard Marles explaining having a blend of new and old would have been more complicated.
8: It will mean that the Virginia-class submarines that we are acquiring will all be of the same type, and I cannot overstate the significance of that, both in terms of the submariners who are operating them, but also the people who are working on them.
6: And the public will be shut out from midnight at Brisbane's Victoria Park, where protesters are fighting an Olympic stadium construction for the 2032 Games. They're vowing to keep protesting outside the site this week.
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9: GWS backing Clayton Oliver to step up against his former Premiership Demons teammates as AFL action resumes in Alice Springs. Giants coach Adam Kingsley says they're not demanding anything extra from the star midfielder.
10: I think we let him focus on his game, on the way that we want him to play for us. It's not really about what he can tell us about Melbourne. They've probably changed a little bit in personnel, in game style, in coaching.
9: The Eagles and Bombers to wrap up round 12 at Optus Stadium. The Socceroos have suffered a 1-0 defeat to Mexico in their friendly at the Rose Bowl. Australia starved of possession in the first half, conceding a goal in the 28th minute.
11: Delivery with pace again. Good header off the post and in. Well, it's come from a set piece. Matt Ryan has been beaten. It was played in at pace, and the header, I think it's Johan Vasquez.
9: On Paramount Plus, and Daria Katsikina out of the French Open in a straight set loss to Aryna Sabalenka. Reigning women's champion Coco Gauff upset by Anastasia Potapova in three sets. Francis Tiafoe and Felix Auger-Aliassime progressing to the round of 16 in the men's draw. That's sport. I'm Harrison Freeb.
0: Weather.
6: Mostly sunny today for Sydney, Brisbane and Darwin. Possible showers in Melbourne, Adelaide and Hobart. Wet and windy in Perth. Partly cloudy for Canberra.
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12: I'm Carter Faith, and I'm the artist of the week here on iHeart Country Australia. This is Bar Star, Billy Bob Thornton. He's the ultimate bar star for sure. We became friends in June because he's a songwriter, which I don't think a lot of people know. And we started writing songs together, and I wrote a song about him called Billy Bob Thornton because I grew up watching his movies. He was like my ultimate crush forever. Like at 12, I had a poster of him above my bed. So bizarre. And I showed him this song that I wrote about him called Billy Bob Thornton. And he was like, oh my God, if you put that out, I have to be in a music video. I was like, well, I will put it out if you'll be in a different music video. So I kind of manipulated the situation a little bit, and he crushed it because, again, he is the ultimate bar star.

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2: 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Honestly, I hope I'd get to do this one day, but I would love to, like, have a little vintage store and collect pieces and then probably, like, not sell any of them and just call it my vintage store, but it's really just, like, my little hoarder's haven. And there could be a bar in there. That would be cute. I mean, I'm manifesting it. That's why I'm saying it out loud for sure. I'm definitely manifesting that some of my shows sell out because that would be so special to me. And then, yeah, some things I feel like I've manifested. I already got news that they're going to happen. So that's pretty cool.

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2: 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Oh my God, I'm such a nervous person. 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
2: 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First got into music. I mean, I've always loved music, like growing up. I just really attached to it. I mean, who doesn't love music? But I feel like I had like a deeper love for it. And then I started writing songs when I was 16. It's called Ghost. It's so bad. About my
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2: 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I first got into music. I mean,

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Like, more than people dying in my life then, you know. And then never really looked back, I guess. I mean, it's just the thing that I do that I feel like I'm supposed to do. And I know a lot of people don't find that in their life, so I feel lucky that I found that

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6: Aussie's own Matt Geiger is making his Opry debut. He'll be part of the Opry 100 celebrations, and it comes just weeks after releasing his debut EP. Bailey Zimmerman is coming down under on tour. Alongside his strumming bird dates in Ballarat, Newcastle and the Sunshine Coast, he'll be hitting Melbourne and Sydney in October. I'm Katie, and that's your latest country music news.
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0: 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I'm a proud First Nations woman and the founder of Black Cast, Australia's first Aboriginal-owned and led podcast network. 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
3: Music news. Natalie Maines from the Chicks has called out Donald Trump. No stranger to political controversy, Natalie is once again making headlines after posting a fiery message aimed at the president. Waylon Wyatt is heading back down under. He's playing five all-ages shows in Sydney, Brisbane, Melbourne, Adelaide and Perth in what will be his biggest Aussie headline tour. I'm Katie and that is your latest country music news.
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It's your opportunity to have your say about the music we play. 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

fast through the Nurnhardt. Gordon like a dirt road, Daytona in my heart. 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
7: Aussie's own Matt Geiger is making his Opry debut. He'll be part of the Opry 100 celebrations, and it comes just weeks after releasing his debut EP. Bailey Zimmerman is coming down under on tour. Alongside his strumming bird dates in Ballarat, Newcastle and the Sunshine Coast, he'll be hitting Melbourne and Sydney in October. I'm Katie, and that's your latest country music news.

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It's your opportunity to have your say about the music we play. 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
3: 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Whoa, what was that?
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0: You ever sat there watching the footy and thought, you know what? 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I'm Cam Luke. 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
7: Robbie Mortimer has taken to social media after his viral anthem performance faced immense criticism. 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
6: Natalie Maines from The Chicks has called out Donald Trump. No stranger to political controversy, Natalie is once again making headlines after posting a fiery message aimed at the president. Waylon Wyatt is heading back down under. He's playing 5 all-ages shows in Sydney, Brisbane, Melbourne, Adelaide and Perth in what will be his biggest Aussie headline tour. I'm Katie and that is your latest country music news.

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1: I was going to say party animals, but I feel like you're quieting down a little bit, boys. 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The Wolf Brothers are here, Nick and Tom. 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
8: Aussie's own Matt Geiger is making his Opry debut. He'll be part of the Opry 100 celebrations, and it comes just weeks after releasing his debut EP. Bailey Zimmerman is coming down under on tour. Alongside his strumming bird dates in Ballarat, Newcastle and the Sunshine Coast, he'll be hitting Melbourne and Sydney in October. I'm Katie, and that's your latest country music news.

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It's your opportunity to have your say about the music we play. 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
6: Robbie Mortimer has taken to social media after his viral anthem performance faced immense criticism. In true country style, the caption said, "Sang the anthem, survived the internet." He said the amount of love, kindness and encouragement far outweighed the negative comments, and that's what he'll be remembering. Gympie Musta's got a whole lot bigger with a third artist announcement. Joining the already stacked lineup are Kingswood, the Davison Brothers Band, Tim and the Glory Boys, plus Aussie icons, the Bushwhackers. I'm Katie, and that's your latest country music news.

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4: Aussie's own Matt Geiger is making his Opry debut. He'll be part of the Opry 100 celebrations, and it comes just weeks after releasing his debut EP. Bailey Zimmerman is coming down under on tour. Alongside his strumming bird dates in Ballarat, Newcastle and the Sunshine Coast, he'll be hitting Melbourne and Sydney in October. I'm Katie, and that's your latest country music news.

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1: 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The Wolf Brothers are here, Nick and Tom. 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
8: Robbie Mortimer has taken to social media after his viral anthem performance faced immense criticism. 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
0: Music news. Natalie Maines from the Chicks has called out Donald Trump. No stranger to political controversy, Natalie is once again making headlines after posting a fiery message aimed at the president. Waylon Wyatt is heading back down under. He's playing 5 all-ages shows in Sydney, Brisbane, Melbourne, Adelaide and Perth in what will be his biggest Aussie headline tour. I'm Katie and that is your latest country music news.

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1: I was going to say party animals, but I feel like you're quieting down a little bit, boys. 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The Wolf Brothers are here, Nick and Tom. 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
6: Aussie's own Matt Geiger is making his Opry debut. 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Alongside his strumming bird dates in Ballarat, Newcastle and the Sunshine Coast, he'll be hitting Melbourne and Sydney in October. 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
8: Robbie Mortimer has taken to social media after his viral anthem performance faced immense criticism. In true country style, the caption said, "Sang the anthem, survived the internet." He said the amount of love, kindness and encouragement far outweighed the negative comments, and that's what he'll be remembering. Gympie Musta's got a whole lot bigger with a third artist announcement. Joining the already stacked lineup are Kingswood, the Davison Brothers Band, Tim and the Glory Boys, plus Aussie icons, the Bushwhackers. I'm Katie, and that's your latest country music news.

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1: 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The Wolf Brothers are here, Nick and Tom. 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

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Take the iHeart Country Music Survey for your chance to win $200. 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
0: 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Natalie Maines from The Chicks has called out Donald Trump. No stranger to political controversy, Natalie is once again making headlines after posting a fiery message aimed at the president. Waylon Wyatt is heading back down under. He's playing 5 all-ages shows in Sydney, Brisbane, Melbourne, Adelaide and Perth in what will be his biggest Aussie headline tour. I'm Katie and that is your latest country music news.

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It's your opportunity to have your say about the music we play. 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
5: Morning, I'm Phoebe Humphrey. One Nation's surge in popularity has continued with Pauline Hanson's party overtaking Labor in one of the major polls. Today's Redbridge poll has One Nation 3 points clear of Labor on primary votes and 11% ahead of the coalition. After preferences, Labor leads One Nation by 51% to 49%. We're now one step closer to the 2032 Olympics with building at Brisbane's Olympic Stadium to begin today. Victoria Park is now closed to the public despite a number of protesters fighting to keep it open. The search continues for two men believed to be trapped further inside a Laos cave. It comes after five men were rescued over the weekend by a group of international divers, including Australian Josh Richards.
6: From what we know, there is a significant air pocket that is considerably further on, another 100 metres or so through fairly lethal passage. The only place they could still be would be there.
5: And Dua Lipa has tied the knot, the singer marrying actor Callum Turner in an intimate ceremony in London, wearing a look paying homage to Bianca Jagger.
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5: In sport, Essendon has lost its first game under interim coach Dean Solomon, going down to West Coast by 30 points. Solomon says he'll need a bit more time to start to implement his new style of play.
7: Really, the last sort of 48 hours, we've been able to coach the new game plan. So we

0: sort of, we're looking to build it from contest out.
1: And the Panthers are now two games clear on top of the NRL table after a 20-18 win over the Warriors. The Raiders down the Cowboys and the Dragons won their first game of the season yesterday, upsetting the Broncos. That's the latest news and sport.
2: Weather.
1: Sunny and 19 in Sydney, Melbourne, showers and 14, 22 and sunny in Brisbane, showers and 20 in Adelaide, Canberra, similar 13, showers and 20 in Perth, similar in Hobart, 13, and sunny and 31 in Darwin.
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4: G'day, it's Steve here. Hopefully you had a great weekend. Mine was forecast to be wet, but we had blue skies, got a bit of work done on the digger around the property. Nice one. Hopefully yours was just as productive. Here we are, back into Monday, back into the coalface. The quicker we get going with the new working week, the quicker it'll be next weekend. Chase Matthew, James Johnston to get us going. This is Smoke I've Known. It's iHeart Country Australia. You're home for new country. Even

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Thanks for jumping into it with us. Morgan Evans there, brand new, Letting You Go from his Steeltown album. He's taking that tour off to New Zealand. Got some Tory Dark for you shortly. Casey Musgrave's coming up soon as well. And here's Lane Pittman.

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1: 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Ella Langley and Morgan Wallen from her Dandelion album, I Can't Love You Anymore.
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1: Nebraskan artist Bells has penned a sequel to Dolly Parton's iconic hit Jolene, even teaming up with Dolly herself on Son of Jolene. And 22-year-old Cameron Whitcomb has just wrapped up his Aussie tour dates. 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

That's Dallas Smith and Use Me, iHeart Country Australia, your home for new country. Steve here, you can use us to get over your Monday-itis. We're here with you for Monday morning. Got your morning music master to ease you into your Monday workday coming up from 9 Eastern. We turn off the microphones, no chat, just the songs to get you to lunchtime. Like this one, Warren's Iders, it's Drinking Game. Kaylee Bell's up next.

0: iHeart Country Australia, your home for new country, little big town and pontoon. That would be a lovely place to be right now, wouldn't it? Floating around on the lake. I love the word koozie. You know that a koozie is what the Americans call what we call a stubby holder. But just floating around on a big old pontoon, how good would it be right now? Another pretty cool place to be is the iHeart Country Club. There's plenty of benefits, like you get the latest country news, access to all our amazing competitions, tour info and lineup announcements, the latest country playlists, etc. It's very easy to enter. 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We're going to give Charles Wesley Godwin a go with his new song, Better That Way, featuring Luke Combs, straight after this.
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1: 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I love that about country music. 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From the Chicks, this is Goodbye, Earl.

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3: Morning, I'm Phoebe Humphrey. Voters continue to punish Labor in the wake of its controversial budget, with today's Redbridge poll showing One Nation Now leads both the ALP and the Coalition on primary votes. Primary support for the government has fallen 3% since the budget and its housing tax reforms. Meantime, the housing market is beginning to flatline. New data from Cotality shows the market losing momentum in May as higher interest rates and tax changes weigh on demand. Sydney and Melbourne led the weakness, with dwelling values falling by 0.9% and 0.8% respectively. Work begins today on Brisbane's Olympic Stadium. Victoria Park is now closed to the public, despite protesters saying it will impact Aboriginal land and green space. Two cultural heritage protection applications relating to works there have been rejected. And the SES has been inundated with more than 500 calls for help as a powerful storm continues to batter the southwest of WA, with almost 30,000 losing power. Elsewhere, weather warnings are also in place in Victoria and South Australia.
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3: In sport, Essendon remain at the bottom of the ladder after a 30-point loss to West Coast. It was the Bombers' first game under interim coach Dean Solomon following the sacking of Brad Scott. He admits the club's injury list took its toll.
4: Well, I think we had, there were seven leaders. We had one of our leaders out there today. We're just going to use this, just use it as an education piece, but we want to hit the ground, hit the finishing line running.
3: And Penrith has ended the Warriors' winning streak. Earlier, the Raiders knocked off the Cowboys while the Dragons shocked the Broncos. That's the latest news and sport.
2: Weather.
3: Sunny and 19 in Sydney, Melbourne, showers and 14, 22 and sunny in Brisbane, showers and 20 in Adelaide, Canberra, similar 13, showers and 20 in Perth, similar in Hobart, 13, and sunny and 31 in Darwin.
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5: 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Got a new song to kick off our second hour together for Monday. It's Ashley Cook. It's called High School Sweethearts with Jelly Roll and Whale and Wine. Coming up, iHeart Country Australia. Welcome to Monday. We are your home.

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That's Waylon Wyatt and Wishbone on iHeart Country Australia. He's a popular lad. You've probably heard by now he's coming to Australia. There's been new shows added because Melbourne and Brisbane both sold out. So second show for the Tivoli in Brisbane, Friday the 15th of January, followed by the sold-out one on the 16th. Then he's off to the Enmore Theatre, Tuesday the 19th, that's in Sydney, and the 23rd of January, the sold-out Melbourne show, followed by the 24th of January with that new one added. Then the Gov in Adelaide, the 27th, and Friday the 29th, the Astor Theatre in Perth. Waylon Wyatt, isn't he popping off all over the place? Dust Piles is the new album. He's heading off on a world tour, which includes us, and also includes Lollapalooza. And seriously, the dude's like not 19. Here's another bloke that started young. It's Keith Thurbin. Got Shaboozy next.

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1: Oh, much more nerve-wracking. I don't get nervous going on stage anymore. I've played enough shows now, it kind of comes natural, but this was a completely different world, and it's not like, you know, it's not my set, it's not my stage. I'm kind of the new guy in that bunch, so it was definitely a nerve-wracking thing.
0: And that's Riley Green talking about acting in the US Marshals series, which you can see here in Australia on Paramount Plus. Riley was awesome, and no spoilers. I'm not going to say any more. He's also got a brand new song out called Think As You Drunk. Check this out.

0: keep an ear out for that. And there's a little Easter egg at the end. There's Toby.
1: But I'm as good once as I ever was.
0: Keep an ear out for that one. Brand new Think It's Your Drunk from Riley Green. Here he is from 2024. This is Damn Good Day to Leave on iHeart Country Australia.

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3: 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Whoa, what was that?
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0: iHeart Country Australia, we are your home for new country. Luke Bryan, Love You, Miss You, Mean It, and Bells with her new track with Dolly Parton on support vocals. That's called Son of Jolene. Luke Bryan heading out on the road again with his mate Jason Aldean. The Dublin Down Tour continues in August across the US. Wouldn't that be a great show to be at? Post Malone would also be a ripper show to see, and you could on us. We have tickets to give away. Post Malone's side shows in Brisbane, Sydney and Melbourne. Head to iHeart.com, hit the win page, and good luck. Morgan Wallen, brand new, called Don't We? Straight after this. Oh,
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Thanks for your company this Monday morning. Miley and Lainey with Younger You. Got some Big and Rich shortly. Our artist of the week this week, we're jumping in with Kaylee Bell. That's from 3 each weekday, Arby, Australian Eastern Time. Got your morning music muster coming up in just over an hour from 9. And here's Megan Maroney. This is 6 months later. Let me see.

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1: 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The Wolf Brothers are here, Nick and Tom. 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
4: News. Morning, I'm Phoebe Humphrey. Labor is refusing to say if last month's federal budget is the reason behind its latest drop in the polls. Today's Redbridge poll shows One Nation has overtaken Labor on primary votes, 31% to 28%. MP Tanya Plibersek telling Seven while the budget has copped criticism, One Nation isn't exactly offering alternatives.
5: It's time for One Nation to start talking about how they would deliver some of these things, because every opportunity they've had, they've actually voted against things that would make it easier.
4: Australia will only buy second-hand US nuclear-powered subs under an AUKUS overhaul. Defence Minister Richard Marles says the move will save Aussie taxpayers a significant amount of money. Price growth across Australia's property market has stalled with big falls in Melbourne and Sydney. Figures by Cotality shows the two cities dropped 0.8% and 0.9% respectively in May. And Dua Lipa has tied the knot. The singer marrying actor Callum Turner in London, wearing a look paying homage to Bianca Jagger.
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4: In sport, Socceroos coach Tony Popovich has settled on his final 26-man squad for the World Cup. Matt Ryan and Matthew Lecky have been named to play in their fourth cup. Popovich has also included Christian Vapalto and Titi Yenke. The Aussies' first match is on June 14. Essendon has lost its first game under interim coach Dean Solomon, going down to West Coast by 30 points. And in the NRL, the Panthers are now two games clear on top of the ladder after downing the Warriors 20-18 to close out round 13. That's the latest news and sport.
3: Weather.
4: Sunny and 19 in Sydney. Melbourne, showers and 14. 22 and sunny in Brisbane. Showers and 20 in Adelaide. Canberra, similar 13. Showers and 20 in Perth. Similar in Hobart, 13. And sunny and 31 in Darwin.
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6: 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If you're suffering from the old Monday-itis, we're in it with you. The quicker we keep moving with Monday, the quicker it's done. 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

That's brand new music for Canadian Cameron Whitcomb. It's called Kingdom of Fear. Morgan Evans was there before with All Right Here. He's jumping the ditch and continuing with his Steel Town tour in NZ over the coming week or so. Classic Jason Aldean on the way shortly. I'll be turning that one up to 11. Some Vincent Mason soon, and here's Dasher. Thank you for choosing iHeart Country Australia for your Monday.

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It's your opportunity to have your say about the music we play. 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

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Hayley Witters with Everything She Ain't. Crazy Town from Jason Aldean. Before that, one of his best, I reckon. One of his 31 number ones in the US. We've got Everything You Want coming up from 9, if what you want is no talk. The Morning Music Master to Easy India Monday Workday coming up shortly to get you through to lunchtime. This is the latest from Rachel Fahim. It's called Deep End. We've got Carter Faith coming up.

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0: On iHeart Country Australia, we are your home for new country. There's a throwback for Monday, back to 2011. Great song, Eli Young Band. I wonder what happened to them. In fact, hang on, let's just Google and find out. Okay, yeah, it looks like they're still around. Oh, they've got some good merch available. Yep, still around, still touring, still doing stuff. And if you're wondering what the name is, it's not some dude called Eli Young. It's two dudes called Mike Eli and James Young. There you go. Put that one down to the You Learn Something Every Day file. Carter Faith before that with Grudge. Carter was our artist of the week last week. This week, you can check in every weekday afternoon from 3 and find out what's been going on with Kaylee Bell. Jackson Dean is next.
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iHeart Country Australia, your home for New Country, the Wolf Brothers and Zach and George. How many one more times? It's Steve here. That's my Monday on the radio done. Going to leave you with a real throwback to 97 with Vince Gill. Jordan Davis is coming up shortly. Have a fantastic Monday and I'll catch you tomorrow. The iHeart Country Australia Morning Music Master is coming up next.

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1: 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Natalie Maines from The Chicks has called out Donald Trump. No stranger to political controversy, Natalie is once again making headlines after posting a fiery message aimed at the president. Waylon Wyatt is heading back down under. He's playing 5 all-ages shows in Sydney, Brisbane, Melbourne, Adelaide and Perth in what will be his biggest Aussie headline tour. I'm Katie and that is your latest country music news.
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It's your opportunity to have your say about the music we play. 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
7: Robbie Mortimer has taken to social media after his viral anthem performance faced immense criticism. In true country style, the caption said, "Sang the anthem, survived the internet." He said the amount of love, kindness and encouragement far outweighed the negative comments, and that's what he'll be remembering. Gympie Muster's got a whole lot bigger with a third artist announcement. Joining the already stacked lineup are Kingswood, the Davison Brothers Band, Tim and the Glory Boys, plus Aussie icons, the Bushwhackers. 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